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1: Bwe tulemera mu kibi.
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0: Even if it is sweet hell.
1: Kasita nnemera mu kibi.
0: The moment I refuse to leave sin, I am hiding away from God. I am hiding away from the Lord. I am hiding away from the grace. I have failed. Brethren, today, whatever you've been doing, whatever you've been touching, today God is telling you, I am the life. God is telling you, I am.
1: Mukama agamba yenze bulamu.
0: God is saying, yeah, I am the life. Come to Jesus when you're looking for life. You will see coming for life. Today is your chance. Jesus is giving you a chance. To look for him. Jesus is giving you a chance. To meet him.
1: Mukama kuwado mukisa.
0: Jesus is giving you a chance.
1: Okumutegera.
0: To know him.
1: Mukama kuwado mukisa.
0: Jesus has given you a
1: chance. Okumumanya.
0: To know him.
1: Okumuulira.
0: To hear him.
1: Mukama akyakuwado mukisa wa Luganda.
0: Jesus is still giving you a chance.
1: Omukisa ogwo gukozese.
0: Use that chance.
1: Gusobole okuyamba obulamu bwo obw'omwoyo.
0: So that it can help you through your life in the spirit.
1: Gusobole okuyamba okuleta wentabiro ey'obulamu obutaggwaawo.
0: So that it can bring that
1: mugati gw'obulamu.
0: I am the bread of life.
1: Yesu agamba.
0: Jesus is saying.
1: Yesu ye mugati gw'obulamu.
0: Jesus is the bread of life.
1: Yekona konga ya agaba.
0: He is saying as he is the one who gives.
1: Muyowano omutoko kumi olunyiriro kumi.
0: In John chapter 10.
1: Atulabula.
0: He warns us.
1: Atulabula.
0: He warns us.
1: Yesu atulabula.
0: Jesus warns us.
1: Atugamba nti omubi.
0: And tells us that the
1: devil
0: came to steal,
1: okuta,
0: to kill,
1: no kuzikiriza,
0: and to destroy.
1: Na yeza gababu na muzize.
0: But me who gives life have come.
1: Inzize.
0: Have come.
1: Mufuno ulamu.
0: So that you may receive
1: mu,
0: life.
1: Ate mubufune.
0: But, and you receive
1: mubujuvu.
0: It in abundance.
1: Owaluganda wete ago kuwonye zewa dala.
0: Brethren, you need to be fully healed.
1: Owete ago kuwa mu chintuwe chikuleme deko dala.
0: You need to leave that is clinging
1: on you.
0: God gives life in abundance. God is giving in
1: abundance.
0: He gives wealth in
1: food.
0: He gives it in abundance. But there is that is still holding
1: our
0: That is going to blast like a bomb. If we cling on sin.
1: Netulemera kuchibi
0: and refuse to leave sin.
1: Netuchigatta nomukama
0: and we add it with
1: wote ko kubera bomu yabika.
0: There must be a bomb that
1: Yesu yagambye muvanyire yasomeddwa gulo.
0: That's what Jesus was talking about.
1: Ya kuleta mirembe.
0: I didn't come to bring
1: wote ko kubera wo kwaukana.
0: There must be
1: sisobola ku kubera nga neyunga nomulabe.
0: I cannot be clean.
1: Wote ko kubera wa vawo.
0: There is someone who must be. I cannot be where there is sin. I cannot be where there is
1: sin.
0: But I can be
1: there.
0: If there are some people who have invited me.
1: Amina.
0: Amen.
1: Ekintu ekiziba obwaka tondo okujja muffe.
0: That stops the godly.
1: Ekiziba amaaso gaffe ne tubeera ddala nga bamuzibe.
0: That makes us blind.
1: Ekituziba omwoyo gwaffe okubeera nga bwetusaba si bye tufuna.
0: That closes our soul.
1: Yennaku ey'ekibi.
0: Is the pain of sin.
1: Yennaku ey'okulemera mu kibi.
0: is the sorrow of sin. The sin kills us more. It takes away our peace. Brethren, even sin makes us
1: peace.
0: The sin takes our
1: peace.
0: Those people who did not have any issue. Those people who did not have problems. That because the one who is moving with sin, the one who came to steal, kill, and destroy, is still tying us in captivity.
1: It's
0: where he's holding us from. Where he's gripping us from. Where he's holding us captive. But God is saying, leave. Come to me, you. Come, I am the bread of life. Come and receive me. Come and be sanctified. Come.
1: Amina.
0: Amen.
1: Twebaza nti Ekereziya Katolika yagenda ne tuyambako mu kulambikibwa kwa Mwoyo Mutuukirivu.
0: We thank that the church, Mother Church, through the direction of the Holy Spirit, put for us
1: nti eyagala tuveeyo mu kibi.
0: That it wants us to leave sin.
1: Yes, ongarachi tulina abasaseridoti abatukuma kumatuje.
0: That's why we have priests who always call us back.
1: Sobolo kutuka kunamu londo ya mukama.
0: So that we are able to reach the altar of God. So that we do not bring ourselves
1: to
0: so that we be filled with that cloth. And that cloth is those grace that we receive from penance. That grace that we get when we go to the priest. And they say, my child, I forgive you all your sins. When they are standing in the glory of God. When they are dressing you with that glory. So that you can go on the wedding. When God is calling us that we are the bread. Brethren, we must go back. Because if we do not
1: repent,
0: we are not going to receive. If we remain saying we have not done any problem, we are lying ourselves. When we say that we don't have sin in us, we can be lying.
1: Amen.
0: Amen.
1: Kubanga.
0: Because
1: abatuukirivu Padre Pio n'abatuukirivu abalala
0: the Saint Padre Pio
1: abaliko mu nsi eno
0: who are in this world
1: nibenyweza ku Mukama
0: and held on
1: n'abatume
0: and even the apostles
1: bagamba omwonoonyi
0: they say that a sinner
1: olunaku ayonoona emirundi musanvu
0: a day they say seven times.
1: Omutuukirivu olunaku ayonoona emirundi musanvu.
0: The holy person in a day sins seven times.
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0: Me and you should not be taking a long time to be getting the burden of sin. Every time. We should be striving so hard to go to God. We should be using this time when we are still with the priest. We should be using this time before the world gets so disastrous. People, the world is becoming so powerful. The parent is now unable to control the child. Even the child does not want to listen to the parent. And they all feel at peace.
1: Uganda.
0: Brethren.
1: Omukama atuyita tufune obulamu.
0: The Lord is calling us to receive life.
1: Ati ayagala tuve kubina ebyo tulabanga ebituwa emirembe.
0: He wants us to leave this that he says if he's giving us.
1: Tufune obulamu tuyingire muye tufunemu obulamu.
0: We enter in him and receive life.
1: Atulambike engeri gye tuyinza okukozesa mwesi.
0: So that he can show us on how we can use the world.
1: Engeri gye tuyinza okukozesa mu obutonde.
0: How we can use our nature.
1: Ekibi kitatanye n'obutonde bwennyini bufunyeko ku consequences zacho.
0: The sin has become so much that even the nature is facing its consequences. Everything is becoming
1: dead.
0: The nature is dying because sin has become something in someone's life. No one wants to care on the other. No one cares on the life of the other. No one cares.
1: Amina.
0: Amen. I was meditating for a long
1: time.
0: And I was like, the nation Uganda is the one which has many people who don't care on their lives.
1: Omuntu atambulanga taluoza nti asobola okwewala okufa.
0: Someone who walks without even thinking about how to resist it.
1: Nenga atambula atambulira mu kufa.
0: But they are walking through
1: this.
0: And you see how we go on border borders without wearing
1: helmets.
0: The way we walk even without following the rules.
1: We
0: don't know those guidelines that were put for us. Because there is that is leading us. Sometime back I was walking in town,
1: but
0: near the city square. On the Queens.
1: Nali nalaba abantu engeri gye basalamu olugudo nga bayitamu emmotoka wano weziyita nga tebayeseeri waggulu ku madala ge basaawo.
0: I saw people cross the road when they are not passing on the other upstairs that they put.
1: Nange ne ngamba ndoza wano we wango okuyita nenda ndiko kuyita ngawo nenda ndiko kuyita ngawo.
0: I said, I also said, I think this is the easy place to pass. But I remember that it is God who gives direction to leaders. When they put for us that road that passes up, there is something they were protecting us from. I was walking and then a boda boda was going to know. And I said, I'll never pass through. So I was like, every day I'm going against the rules. And I passed where I was supposed to pass. So that is where I normally pass now. You see how really sin is leading us. That we do not care on how what life means. Because Jesus is saying, I am the bread of life. When we receive him, the one who shows us where life is. He is the one who shows us how we can give life to the world.
1: He
0: is the one who shows us how we can lead our children to receive life.
1: Papa Leo.
0: Pop Leo.
1: Abadde akubiriza nnyo abavubuka.
0: Has been telling you.
1: Era okuso enjigiriza ze ezisinga obungi nga yakatandika zibadde ziri ku bavubuka.
0: And his teachings more on the youth.
1: Bantu fe ekelezia fe si ekelezia yensa yencha na fe ekelezia.
0: And he was telling us that we are the church.
1: We need to
0: act
1: well.
0: Mostly in how we dress.
1: Owooluganda obulamu buvaawo.
0: Brethren, life comes from there.
1: Tosobola kufuna kirina bulamu n'otafuna bulamu.
0: You cannot get that does not have life. Tosobola
1: kufuna Yesu obulamu ne butajja mu gwe.
0: You cannot receive Jesus
1: and life does not
0: have life.
1: Even though it is great.
0: And they see someone who has life.
1: Nebikolwa nebichuka.
0: Even your deeds change.
1: Nebalaba omuntu alina obulamu.
0: And they see someone who
1: has life. Kubanga yagambye nze mugati gw'obulamu.
0: Because he's saying I am the bread of life.
1: Teri ajja gye ndi n'atafuna bulamu.
0: There is no one who comes to me, they don't receive light.
1: Teri ajja gendi nalumwe njala.
0: There's no one who comes to me, and they become so hungry.
1: Teri anzikiriza.
0: There is no one who believes in me.
1: Nalumwe nyonta.
0: And they become thirsty.
1: Teri! No. Bwayogera nti teri.
0: When he says that no one,
1: ayogera mazima.
0: He talks the truth.
1: Teri mulwadde addukira okujja Yesu.
0: There is no person who runs to Jesus, the sick person.
1: Natafuna bulamu.
0: And they don't get life.
1: Yonna Yesu gye yayita bulamu.
0: Wherever Jesus passed, it is life.
1: N'abafudde yabazuukiza.
0: Even he raised the dead.
1: Naye obulamu esaawa zino ali mu Eucharistia.
0: So now the life is in the Holy Eucharist.
1: Obulamu ali mu Eucharistia.
0: Life is in the Holy Eucharist.
1: Owooluganda.
0: Brethren.
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0: Your life, my life.
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0: Needs to look for Jesus in the Eucharist. 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
0: I need to meditate on what I receive.
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1: Omugaati.
0: The bread.
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0: Not the breads they sell.
1: Naye guno gwe mugaati ogwakkirira nga guva mu ggulu.
0: But the bread that came from.
1: Gwe mugaati Katonda gwe yatuwa.
0: The bread that God gave us.
1: Atugambye mukama.
0: He tells us God.
1: Nti oli eyantuma kino kyayagala.
0: That the one who sent me this is what.
1: Nti buli kyonna kye yampa.
0: That whatever he gave.
1: Wabulewo ekifa.
0: That nothing should become spoiled.
1: Wabula nkizuukize.
0: But I may give it life.
1: Kulunaku olw'oluvannyuma.
0: On the last.
1: Kitange kino kyayagala.
0: This is what my father.
1: Nti buli yenna alaba mwana.
0: That whoever sees the son.
1: Namukkiriza.
0: And they believe him.
1: Aweebwe obulamu obutaggwaawo.
0: They should be given eternal life.
1: Aweebwe obulamu obutaggwaawo.
0: They be given eternal
1: life. Buli omu awulira Yesu.
0: Whoever.
1: Buli omu alaba Yesu.
0: Whoever sees Jesus.
1: Owooluganda ye ssaala yange gye nkusabira.
0: Brethren, it is my prayer I'm praying.
1: Genjagala okebere sala yo.
0: That is the prayer.
1: Ofuna obulamu.
0: So that you receive.
1: Gwe omulwadde ofuna obulamu.
0: You the sick, you receive life.
1: Bwe kikulemesezza ekikutuzizza ku katanda ako.
0: That is making you sit on that.
1: Gwe kubeera nga oyagala bulamu.
0: Is because
1: Mukama akukyalira ofuna obulamu.
0: May God visit you and receive.
1: Njagala Mukama akuwe obufumbo obwo.
0: I want God to give you that.
1: Ofuna obulamu obw'obufumbo.
0: So that you get life of.
1: Kubanga buli kye twenoonyeza.
0: Because whatever we look
1: for. 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
0: Kills our soul.
1: Naye Mukama kyatuwadde.
0: But what God is giving
1: us
0: is life.
1: Bwe bulamu.
0: Is life.
1: Omukama omulimu gwakuwadde.
0: The Lord, the work is giving you.
1: Ogweta agogukuuma nga mulamu.
0: You need to maintain it alive.
1: Ogweta agokuuma omulimu nga mulamu.
0: You need to maintain that.
1: Ogweta agokuuma abantu abakulinani denga balamu.
0: You need to keep those people around you when they are alive.
1: Tatu watwerowozeeko feka.
0: He's not giving us to think about ourselves alone.
1: Tubigabanye n'abalala.
0: But he's giving us gifts.
1: Atuwa tusobola okubeera nga tugaba.
0: So that we are able to be.
1: Atuwa tusobola okulwanyisa omulabe.
0: So that we are able to fight.
1: Atuwa tusobola okulwanyisa ekibi.
0: So that we can fight the sin.
1: Esakramentu ya penitensi yali tuwe neema.
0: The sacrament of penance.
1: Ezikuba ekibi.
0: That fights sin.
1: Ezijawa manyi agatufuga mabi.
0: That takes away the power of darkness that lives in us.
1: Echambalo.
0: And gives us a clothes.
1: Echokutambula n'omukama.
0: Of walking with God.
1: Amen.
0: Amen.
1: Oli kino mukama kyayagala.
0: That is what the Lord wants.
1: Kino mukama. Kyamuleeta.
0: That is what brought the Lord.
1: Akiriza Yesu.
0: That whoever believes in
1: afuna obulamu.
0: May receive life.
1: Ate obulamu mu bujjuvu.
0: And life in abundance.
1: Buli akiriza Yesu.
0: Whoever believes in Jesus.
1: Afuna obulamu.
0: Receives life.
1: Ate obulamu mu bujjuvu.
0: And life in abundance.
1: Ate kuliko ne garanti.
0: And there is also a garanti.
1: Nti buli afuna mukama.
0: That whoever receives.
1: Buli anoonya omukama.
0: Whoever looks for.
1: Namuzuula.
0: And finds.
1: Namwemaliza.
0: And gives themselves.
1: Tarifa.
0: You never die.
1: Tarifa.
0: Will never die.
1: Ne bwalifa alisigala mulamu.
0: Even if they die, they will remain alive.
1: Ne bwalifa alifuuka mulamu.
0: Even if they die, they will become alive.
1: Kubanga ekikye kijja kusigala nga kikola kiyamba abantu.
0: Because his will be remaining and working for the people.
1: Olwaleero nga tugenda mu sala.
0: Today as we are going
1: for prayer. Oluganda lwanirire emmere ey'omwoyo.
0: Brethren, fight for the food.
1: Lwanyisa ekibi kubanga kiddugaza.
0: Fight sin because it
1: may. 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
0: And see how good.
1: Lwanyisa ekibi kiveewo.
0: Fight sin.
1: Osaba omukama.
0: And pray to God.
1: Akutase.
0: To help you.
1: Akuyambe.
0: To help you.
1: Na tugenda musalo w'oluganda lweteeketeeke.
0: As you are going for prayers, brethren,
1: kabirira omukama.
0: Pray to the Lord.
1: Kubanga oyinza okubanga sigwe yaleeta ekipuliko.
0: Because it might be you who did not bring that on. Obe
1: kusumbuwa nga tewakimanyi nako.
0: When even you don't know that is disturbing.
1: Naye olw'okuba nti tuva mu family.
0: But because we come from families.
1: Atenga mukama ye yakola families ezo zisobola okutukumanga tuli wamu.
0: And it is God who brought those families to bring.
1: No mulabe yakozesa family.
0: And even the devil is the
1: okusobola okututukaka amangu.
0: To reach us very early.
1: Kati mukututukaka amangu atwabukanya.
0: And on him reaching us, he separates us.
1: Kati bwaba yakola ekintu n'omuntu wa family.
0: So if he did something.
1: Kitegeeza fina twakikola naye.
0: So it means we did it
1: with you. Uganda yes sir, rare no inokwerwa nako.
0: So it is the prayer today must fight.
1: Tobera ko gogamba nti ono yalike kizibu yatusombuwa.
0: Don't say that it is this person.
1: Tutegedde omubi yajja okubba okuta n'okuzikiriza ye sitani.
0: We've got to know the person who can.
1: Si sengawo yo.
0: Not your auntie.
1: Sengawa iliko kimufuga.
0: Your auntie has.
1: Na yegwe chomanya ekiri mu family ya mwandi sitani abalumbye.
0: What you should know it is that the devil has attacked you.
1: Sitani ya kwale yali mu family ya mwe.
0: It is the devil who is in your family.
1: Ye mubi.
0: He's the bad one.
1: Go ino kujawo.
0: He's the one you should. Go
1: ino kurwana naye.
0: He's the one you should fight with.
1: Ye ino ya ino kuvawo lwalero.
0: He's the one who is supposed to live today.
1: Omugati gw'obulamu gujje.
0: The bread of life to come.
1: Yezu ajje.
0: So that good can come.
1: Wanga agambi.
0: Because he has said.
1: Agaba bulamu.
0: He's giving life.
1: Ato bulamu.
0: And that life.
1: Buli muye.
0: Is in him.
1: Omukama bawo omukisa.
0: May the Lord give you a blessing.
1: Tugenda okwegayirira.
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0: morning offering. In the name of the Father, and of the Son, and of the Holy Spirit. Amen. O Jesus, through the Immaculate Heart of Mary, I offer you my prayers, works, joys, and sufferings of this day in union with the holy sacrifice of Mass throughout the world. I offer them for all the intentions of your Sacred Heart, the salvation of souls, the reparation of sin, and the reunion of all Christians. I offer them for the intentions of our bishops and of all apostles of prayer, and in particular for those recommended by our Holy Father this month. Amen.
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2: 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My name is Narugwa Alice, and I am from St. Andrew Kagwa Primary School in Masanaf. First reading, a reading from the book of Isaiah. In the days of Ahaz, king of Judah, son of Jotham, son of Uzziah, Rezin, king of Aram, and Pekah, king of Israel, son of Remaliah, went up to attack Jerusalem, but they were not able to conquer it. When word came to the house of David that Aram has allied itself with Ephraim, the heart of the king and heart of people trembled, as the trees of the forest tremble in the wind. Then the Lord said to Isaiah, "Go out to meet Ahaz, you and your son Shear. Go out to meet Ahaz, you and your son Shear Jashub, at the end of conduit of the upper pool, on the highway to the fuller's field, and said to him, take care, you remain calm, and do not fear. Do not let your courage fail before these two stumps of smoldering brands and blazing anger of Rezin and the Arameans of the son of Remaliah, because Aram, Ephraim, and the son of Remaliah has planned evil against you. They say, let us go up against Judah, tear it apart, make it our own by force, and appoint the son of Tabeel king there. Thus says the Lord God, it shall not stand, it shall not be. The head of Aram is Damascus, and the head of Damascus is Rezin. The head of Ephraim is Samaria, and the head of Samaria is son of Remaliah. Within 6 to 5 years, Ephraim shall be crushed. But I, the Lord, declare that this will never happen. Why? Because Syria is no stronger than Damascus. Its capital city and Damascus is no stronger than King Rezin. As for Israel, within 6 to 5 years, it will be too shattered to survive as a nation. Israel is no stronger than Samaria. Its capital city and Samaria is no stronger than King Pekah. If your faith is not enduring, you will not endure." The word of the Lord.
3: Thanks be to God.
4: Responsorial Psalm. Psalm 48, verse 2 to 3ab, 3c to 4, 5 to 6, 7 to 8. Response is taken from Psalm 48, verse 9cb, and the response is, God establishes his city forever.
5: God establishes his city forever.
4: Great is the Lord and highly to be praised, and the city of our God. His holy mountain rises in beauty, the joy of all the earth.
5: God establishes his city forever.
4: Mount Zion, in the heart of the north, the city of the mighty King, God, in the midst of its citadels, has shown himself its stronghold.
5: God establishes his city forever.
4: Behold, the kings assembled. Together they advanced. They saw. At once they marveled. Dismayed, they fled in fear.
5: God establishes his city forever.
4: A trembling seized them there. Anguish, like pangs in giving birth, as when the east wind shatters the ships of Tarshish.
5: God establishes his city forever.
4: Gospel acclamation, Psalm 95, verse 7d, 8a.
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0: A reading from the Holy Gospel according to Matthew.
1: Glory to you, O Lord.
0: At that time, Jesus began to upbraid the cities where most of his mighty works had been done, because they did not repent. What you, Chorazin? What you, Bethsaida? For if the mighty works done in you had been done in Tyre and Sidon, they would have repented long ago in sackcloth and ashes. But I tell you, it shall be more tolerable on the day of judgment for Tyre and Sidon than for you. And you, Capernaum, will you be exalted into heaven? You shall be brought down to Hades. For if the mighty works done in you had been done in Sodom, it would have remained until this day. But I tell you that it shall be more tolerable on the day of judgment for the land of Sodom than for you. The Gospel of the Lord.
1: Praise to you, Lord Jesus Christ.
0: My dear listeners, as we meditate on today's readings, I beg we underline these words. What you, Chorazin, what you, Bethsaida? For if the mighty works done in you had been done in Tyre and Sidon, they would have repented long ago in sackcloth and ashes. Those words is like a warning Jesus is giving to these cities, Chorazin and Bethsaida. And it's very easy for one to point at these cities and say, but also those people, why did they do such a thing? But in our day-to-day life, God does a lot. God does miracles. The first miracle God performs in our lives every morning is giving us a new day. I normally tell Christians that wherever we sleep, we are asking death. But on waking up, God is performing a miracle every day in our lives. We have to thank Him. But at times, some people think that it is very obvious that they have to wake up. But my dear brother and sister who is listening to me, the day you will wake up dead, that's the day you will say, I missed thanking God very many days, very many times. So, ask yourself, what is that good miracle God has performed in your life and you've not thanked Him? That's the reason to why Jesus is blaming these cities. And He's telling them that if at all what He did in their cities was done in Tyre and Sidon, they would have repented long ago in sackcloth and ashes. In the Old Testament, when somebody made a mistake and he or she was questioned, you used to put on sackcloth and smear himself or herself with ashes as a sign of repentance. That, please God, I have known my mistake, but I beg for pardon. My dear brother, my dear sister who's listening to me, please take a moment every day. As you end the day, you take a moment, you examine your conscience, you ask yourself, how have I wronged God? How have I wronged my neighbor? How have I wronged the people I live with? And what is that good miracle God has performed for me today? At least He has enabled me to get something to eat, get breakfast, get lunch and supper, and at times maybe get one or two bottles. Those are the things, those are the moments where you have to kneel down and thank God. And continue to pray that God grants you a good night or a very blessed night, and grant your prayers. My dear brother, my dear listener, let us take a moment and not be like Sodom and Gomorrah. And ask yourself, if at all Jesus was to come to me, which blame would he put on me? For these ones, yeah, they told them their mistakes, but they failed to repent. They failed to put on sackcloth and ashes. But you ask yourself, what if Jesus came to you and told you that, please, so and so, you did this and you did that. How would you respond? Some people, when they are caught in a mistake and they are told that, please, you've done ABC, they say, am I the first one? Are you deputy Jesus to tell me? Who are you to tell me my mistake? Some people these days are gumite. People are gumite. They don't want to be corrected. May we pray that the good Lord may send us a spirit to enlighten us, to guide us, such that we may be in position to act, to take the correction, and to acknowledge that we have sinned and ask for God's forgiveness. I remain Father Frank Moteri from Moblins Catholic Parish. The Lord be with you. And may the blessing of Almighty God, the Father, and the Son, and the Holy Spirit come down on you and remain with you now and forever. I wish you a very blessed Tuesday.

0: Abooluganda abaagalwa betwegayirira awamu ku 9:4 Radio Sapiencia mbabuuzaako mwenna mu linnya lya Mukama waffe Yesu Kristo. 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
1: 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That is lack of self control over phone life. 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
2: 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News. 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
3: It is the news at 12 o'clock with me, Sunday Gloria Abwatch. Opposition party Justice Forum, JEMA, has called on the government to reconsider its decision to keep Nation Media Group, NMG media outlets closed, warning that the prolonged shutdown is hurting hundreds of families and undermining the national interest. In a statement issued on Monday, JEMA spokesperson Dr. Swaibu Kagwan Sereko said the closure had disrupted the livelihoods of many Ugandans, from junior employees to senior management who depend on the media house for their survival. He urged the responsible authorities to review their position in the spirit of the national interest, arguing that the continued closure has created a communication gap, disrupted jobs, and negatively affected economic activity. Kagwa stressed that a free and vibrant media is essential to democracy, accountability, and national development, adding that restrictions on press freedom are unsustainable and ultimately detrimental to the country. The shutdown followed an overnight security operation on June 28th, during which security personnel blocked access to NMG's headquarters in Namuongo and its offices at the Kampala Serena International Conference Center, disrupting television, radio, and newspaper operations. The operation forced NTV Uganda and Spark TV off air, while Dembe FM and KFM suspended broadcasting. Publication of the Daily Monitor was also halted.
4: It is even more concerning that the grounds cited for this closure lack legal sustainability and appear to have been instigated by a few aggrieved individuals whose interests do not reflect the national interest. The Nation Media Group is one of the leading contributors to the national treasury through corporate tax and payee remittances. Beyond revenue, its media platforms provide invaluable global visibility for Uganda's economy, including tourism and other key sectors.
3: At least a total of 1,030 Ugandans repatriated from South Africa following recent xenophobic attacks are undergoing a remarkable transformation at the National Leadership Institute in Chankwanzi, where government officials say the returnees are rediscovering hope, patriotism, and confidence in rebuilding their lives back home. The Commissioner for the National Secretariat for Patriotism Corps at State House, Ms. Helen Seku, says the rehabilitation and ideological orientation program has exceeded expectations, with many participants understanding that Uganda is the best place to invest their skills and secure their future. According to Seku, out of 1,030 Ugandans currently enrolled in the program, 438 are men, 261 women, and 331 children aged between 0 and 16 years. The group was repatriated after abandoning businesses, jobs, and homes following a wave of xenophobic violence in South Africa. Now in its second week, the program focuses on patriotism, national identity, economic empowerment, and leadership. Seku said many participants arrived feeling hopeless, traumatized, and uncertain about their future after losing livelihoods built over several years in South Africa. However, she said the intensive orientation has significantly changed their outlook. Seku also praised the Mulago National Referral Hospital and other government health facilities for supporting returnees requiring specialized medical attention. She disclosed that some returnees arrived in poor health, while others suffered severe psychological distress and were unable to remember even their home districts. The Director of Crime Intelligence at the Uganda Police Force and National Coordinator of the Ghetto Structure Program, AIGP Major General Christopher Damulira, has revealed that government has come up with a 5-year master plan intended to reform and empower ghetto youth socially and economically. The 5-year master plan will help in engaging in income generating activities to transform ghetto youths instead of getting involved in crime. The master plan is aimed at putting money into their pockets. He made the remarks on Monday, July 13th, while addressing participants during the closing ceremony of the Busoga Sub-Region Ghetto Structure Leaders Retreat at Bishop Willie's Center in Iganga Municipality. General Damulira commended President Museveni for liberating and empowering the ghetto youth, saying the initiative has transformed their lives socially and economically. Major General Damulira further disclosed that President Museveni, through the government, has so far injected 3.2 billion shillings into ghetto circles across the country. This means jobs, hope, a sense of direction and future for the ghetto youth and their families, he emphasized. He was happy that many of the ghetto youths are ready and willing to participate in the governance of this country, contest for LC1 positions and other leadership offices. When they succeed, they will have stories to tell and contribute ideas that will ensure the continuity of this program. A security guard has been arrested over the fatal stabbing of a male hawker during a confrontation in BMK Plaza in Kampala. According to the police, the incident occurred on July 10th at about 4:30 p.m. on the building's ground floor. Lukoye Sijire has more details to this story.
0: Police at Kampala are investigating a murder by stabbing that occurred on the 10th July around 4:30 p.m. at around the ground floor of BMK Plaza in Kampala. Preliminary findings indicated that a confrontation arose between a security guard and a male hawker after the latter was asked to leave the building. The altercation turned violent, during which the security guard allegedly stabbed the hawker in the chest. The victim collapsed and was pronounced dead at the scene. The suspect, identified as Ian Mujisha, security guard with Security 2000, was arrested immediately. The suspected murder weapon was recovered and the body of the deceased was conveyed to City Mortuary Mulago for post-mortem examination. CPS Kampala has commenced investigations to establish the full circumstances surrounding the incident, and further updates will be provided as investigations progress.
3: The Luwero District Security Committee has launched investigations into allegations of kidnap and violence allegedly committed by suspected Uganda People's Defense Forces soldiers during a land dispute in Kondo Village, Luwero Sub-County. The development was confirmed by the Luwero Deputy RDC Abel Bekunda. Peter Mukwasi, casual laborer, told journalists that a group of more than 20 unidentified men recently raided the 4-acre piece of land where he was working. The land is owned by Edward Matovu. Mukwasi said the men were dressed in civilian clothes but appeared to be soldiers based on their conduct. He said they stormed the property shouting, they are there before destroying a house and their other property. He further alleged that the group forcefully took away 3 workers while 2 have since returned. 1 person remains missing. Matovu said he legally purchased the disputed land in 2025. Speaking to journalists, Deputy RDC Bekunda confirmed that the District Security Committee had received reports of property destruction and the alleged abduction. He said investigations are underway to establish the circumstances surrounding the incident and identify those responsible. Today in history, on this day, 14th in July in 2016, in France's 3rd major terrorist attack in 18 months, a man drove a truck through a crowd of revelers celebrating Bastille Day in Nice, killing more than 80 people and injuring hundreds. And that ends the news on Radio Sapientia. I am Sunday Gloria Abwatch.
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8: Namulindwa, praise for the soul of Joseph Chatata Yosefu Mukasa. Ateda, echidabu Chatata Yosefu Mukasa. Jane. Thanks God for the gift of life and family. Praise for all the children, all her children to be A students in school. Also praise for the soul of late relatives to rest in eternal peace. A Christian, Senga Namiro, Nemyo Jonejiri Mpuliga Atoli, Jovita Nebosko, Weba Zechitabe Chobram, Basabida Monsinya Magembe Chumulo Echemirembe Nemiojirim Purigatoli. We have gathered in the name of the Father and of the Son and of the Holy Spirit. The Lord be with you. Let us acknowledge our sinfulness, ask for God's mercy and pardon, so as to celebrate this sacrifice of Mass worthy enough. I confess, Almighty God, and you, my brothers and sisters, that I have greatly sinned in my thoughts and in my words, but not have done what I have failed to do. through my most grievous fault. Therefore, first, Blessed Mary of a Virgin,
3: I, Joseph, and saints,
9: unto you, my brothers and sisters, to pray for me to the
8: Lord our God. 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

0: 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As we venerate the passion of your martyrs, grant that through their sacrifice, O Lord, we may proclaim worthily the death of your only begotten Son, who, not content with encouraging the martyrs by word, strengthened them likewise by example, who lives and reigns forever and ever.
1: Amen.

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When the house of David was told, Syria is in league with Ephraim, his heart and the heart of his people shook, as the trees of the forest shake before the wind. And the Lord said to Isaiah, Go first meet Ahaz, you and Sheshbazzar, your son. At the end of the conduit of the upper pool on the highway, to the fuller's field, and said to him, Take heed, be quiet, do not fear, and do not let your heart be faint. Because of these two smoldering stumps of firebrands, at the fierce anger of Rezin and Syria, and the son of Remaliah, because Syria with Ephraim and the son of Remaliah has devised evil against you, saying, Let us go up against Judah and terrify it, and let us conquer it for ourselves, and set up the son of Tabeel as king in the midst of it. Thus says the Lord God, It shall not stand, and it shall not come to pass. For the head of Syria is Damascus, and the head of Damascus is Rezin. Within 65 years, Ephraim will be broken to pieces, so that it will no longer be a people. And the head of Ephraim is Samaria, and the head of Samaria is the son of Remaliah. If you will not believe, surely you shall not be established. The word of the Lord. Responsorial Psalm. God establishes his city forever. Great is the Lord and highly to be praised in the city of our God. His holy mountain rises in beauty, the joy of all the earth's response. God establishes his city forever. Mount Zion, in the heart of the north, the city of the mighty King, God in the midst of its citadels, has shown himself its stronghold. God establishes his city. Behold the kings assembled, together they advanced. They saw at once, they marveled, dismayed they fled in fear. God establishes his city forever. A trembling seized them there, anguish like pangs in giving birth, as when the east wind shatters the ships of Tarsus. God establishes the city for. Let us stand up and rise.

0: proclamation of the Holy Gospel according to Matthew.
1: Glory to you, O Lord.
0: At that time, Jesus began to upbraid the cities where most of his mighty works had been done, because they did not repent. Woe to you, Chorazin! Woe to you, Bethsaida! For if the mighty works done in you had been done in Tyre and Sidon, they would have repented long ago in sackcloth and ashes. But I tell you, it shall be more tolerable on the day of judgment for Tyre and Sidon than for you. And you, Capernaum, will you be exalted to heaven? You shall be brought down to Hades. For if the mighty works done in you had been done in Sodom, it would have remained until this day. But I tell you that it shall be more tolerable on the day of judgment for the land of Sodom than for you.

Dear friends, the first reading from the prophet Isaiah as a message for you and I. God comes through the prophet Isaiah to talk to King Ahaz and to tell him not to worry, not to fear, for they are scheming evil, they are planning evil for the kingdom of Judah. But God tells him, it shall not stand, it shall not come to pass, for the head of Syria is Damascus, and the head of Damascus is Rezin, and is God. Whatever evil plans they have, or they are scheming in secret, do not come to pass. God assures us. Let us have faith in God. God wanted King Ahaz to believe in him, to have faith in him. But what happened? The king went and sought help from the king of Assyria. He made a treaty with the king of Assyria. And he ended up erecting an altar in the temple of God. Thinking that the king of Assyria would defend him. But what God wanted from Ahaz was to believe that God is powerful and is ready to defend them. We seek protection from human beings and we trust humans. But when that time comes to prove your faith, to prove our faith, that we trust in him, what happens? Runorumbe Uganda, I've been bewitched. Yes, witchcraft is there, but our God is bigger than witchcraft. Yes, they are scheming evil for you, but our God sees in darkness. Okay? Wherever they are planning their evil plans, scheming evil for you, God knows everything. But this is what he tells you. It will not happen. It will not come to pass. Because he is in control. Let us trust in him. Let us have faith in him. He has brought us this far. He cannot let us down now. He will still look after us. The Lord be with you.

0: my brothers and sisters, that my sacrifice and yours may be acceptable to God Almighty Father.
1: May the Lord accept the sacrifice at your hands for the praise and glory of his name, for our good and the good of all his holy.
0: Receive, we pray, O Lord, the sacrifice of conciliation and praise, which we offer to your majesty in commemoration of the blessed martyrs, that it may lead us to obtain pardon and confirm us in perpetual thanksgiving, through Christ our Lord. The Lord be with you. Lift up your hearts. Let us give thanks, Lord our God.
2: That's right.
0: It's true, right, and just, our duty and our salvation, always and everywhere to give you thanks. Lord, Holy Father, Almighty and Eternal God, for you are glorified when your saints are praised. Their very sufferings are but wonders of your might. In your mercy you give ardor to their faith, to their endurance you grant firm resolve, and in their struggle the victory is yours. Through Christ our Lord. Therefore, all creatures of heaven and earth sing a new song of adoration, and we, with all the hosts of angels, cry out without end, we acclaim.

indeed holy, O Lord, the fount of all holiness. Make holy, therefore, these gifts, we pray, by sending down your Spirit upon them like the dewfall, so that they may become for us the body and blood of our Lord Jesus Christ. At the time he was betrayed and entered willingly into his passion, he took bread and, giving thanks, broke it and gave it to his disciples, saying, "Take this, all of you, and eat of it, for this is my body, which will be given up for you." In a similar way, when suppose ended, he took the chalice, and once more giving thanks, he gave it to his disciples, saying, "Take this, all of you, and drink from it, for this is the chalice of my blood, the blood of the new and eternal covenant, which will be poured out for you and for many for the forgiveness of sins. Do this in memory of me."

0: The mystery of faith, we proclaim your death, O Lord, and profess your resurrection until you come again. Therefore, as we celebrate the memorial of his death and resurrection, we offer you, Lord, the bread of life and the chalice of salvation, giving thanks that you have held us worthy to be in your presence and minister to you. Humbly we pray that, partaking of the body and blood of Christ, we may be gathered into one by the Holy Spirit.
1: Remember, Lord, your church spread throughout the world, and bring her to the fullness of charity, together with Leo, our Pope, also Margaret, our Bishop, and all the clergy.
0: Remember also our brothers and sisters who have fallen asleep in the hope of the resurrection, and all who have died in your mercy. Welcome them into the light of your face. Have mercy on us all, we pray, that with the Blessed Virgin Mary, Mother of God, Saint Joseph, her beloved spouse, with the blessed apostles, the Uganda martyrs, and all the saints who have pleased you throughout the ages, we may merit to be co-heirs to eternal life, and may praise and glorify you through your Son, Jesus Christ.
2: Through him, and with him, and in him, O God Almighty Father, in the unity of the Holy Spirit, all glory and honor is yours, forever and ever.
3: Amen. Amen.
2: Our Father, who art in heaven, hallowed be your name. Your kingdom come, your will be done on earth as it is in heaven. Give us this day our daily bread, and forgive us our trespasses, as we forgive those who trespass against us. And lead us not in temptation, but deliver us from evil. Deliver us, Lord, we pray, from every evil, and graciously grant peace in our days, that by the help of your mercy we may be always free from sin and safe from all distress, as we wait a blessed hope and the coming of our Savior, Jesus Christ. Lord Jesus Christ, who said to your apostles, "Peace I leave you, my peace I give you," look not on our sins, but on the faith of your church, and graciously grant her peace and unity in accordance with your will, who live and reign forever and ever. The peace of the Lord be with you always. Let us offer each other the sign of peace.

0: Behold Jesus, the Lamb of God. 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Blessed are those called to the banquet of the Lamb.
1: Lord, I am not worthy that you should enter under my roof, but only say the word, and my soul shall be healed.
0: May the body and blood of Christ lead us and bring us life everlasting.
1: Amen.

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5: 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Oba central region jeva ita Mairo.
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6: 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The super hours to write the final certificate. Kati some registration in H2K, kati gaba creating an exhibitor archive. Kati archival system where yonga, ina system where ya indexing over ya referencing. Kati ina go on the register, a register ina ne volume. Kati bajita kibaita Mairo Register Volume ndia pebili kuhye MRV.
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2: A very good afternoon. It's the news at 4 p.m. I am Sunday Gloria Abbott, the Minister of Justice and Constitutional Affairs, who also serves as President General of the Democratic Party, Norbert Mao, has revealed that preparations for the upcoming Inter-Party Organization for Dialogue IPOD Summit are in advanced stages, with the official meeting date expected to be announced at any time. Mao notes that this time round, all political parties will, with representation at Parliament, are expected to attend the dialogue, including the opposition party NUP, and attributed this development to what he described as a productive engagement recently held with the NUP Secretary General and Leader of Opposition in Parliament. According to Mao, the forthcoming IPOD meeting will focus on key national concerns, among them human rights violations in Uganda, prolonged detention without trial, and the proposed law governing the office of the Leader of Opposition. Mao expressed optimism that once the date is finalized, all relevant stakeholders, including NUP, will be officially notified to ensure inclusive participation in the dialogue aimed at strengthening democracy and governance in the country.
3: It is our duty to solve the problems of Uganda. And really, citizens, don't get entangled in problems which are not yours. Ugandans voted and they gave a responsibility to the leaders. My duty is to tell you, tell us your expectations. Don't insult us. Don't insult our wives, our mothers. You can tell me that, no, but Mao, I expect this from you. That's enough. And if I don't deliver, you wait to punish me at the next election. That's how democracy works. So my view is that let the IPOD leaders take charge of driving IPOD.
2: The Leader of Opposition in Parliament, Joel Senyonyi, has demanded for an explanation from the government on the whereabouts of former Butambala County Member of Parliament and NUP Deputy President for Buganda, Muhammad Mwanga Kivumbi, who was reportedly arrested by armed men in military uniform shortly after being released on bail. Kivumbi was granted bail after spending 5 months on remand over treason charges. He later traveled to his home area in Butambala district, where he attended Friday Juma prayers and addressed supporters before reportedly being re-arrested. Raising the matter on the floor of Parliament during Tuesday's sitting chaired by Deputy Speaker Thomas Taiwa, Senyonyi said 4 days had passed since Kivumbi allegedly disappeared, with neither his family nor the NUP aware of his whereabouts. Senyonyi told Parliament that Kivumbi was reportedly intercepted in Ipiji while traveling back to Kampala and taken to an unknown destination. He questioned whether the circumstances surrounding the alleged arrest complied with Article 23 of the Constitution, which guarantees protection of personal liability, rather personal liberty, and safeguards against unlawful detention. Opposition leader also likened the incident to the 2021 arrests of former Member of Parliament Muhammad Sojirinya and Alan Sewanyana, urging government to account for Kivumbi's whereabouts without delay. Responding on behalf of the government, Second Deputy Prime Minister Dr. Crispus Kiyonga told Parliament that the government would present a comprehensive statement on the matter during Wednesday's sitting. The Minister of Works and Transport has suspended engineers Edwin Raymond Kiaga and Dickens Ahimbi Siwe over allegations of embezzling funds meant for the construction of the 23-kilometer Usegampiji Expressway and its 20-kilometer access roads. The suspensions follow a July 1, 2026 directive by Inspector General of Government Lady Justice Aisha Naluze Batala issued on the construction of issued on the instruction of President Museveni to facilitate investigations. The two officials have been ordered to hand over all government property, stay away from their offices, and remain available to assist investigators. According to the statement released this afternoon, the Inspector of Government praised the ministry for promptly implementing the directive, saying the move demonstrates commitment to accountability, good governance, and the fight against corruption as investigations continue. The Deputy Speaker of Parliament, Thomas Taiwo, has informed Parliament that President Museveni has returned two tax amendment bills that were passed by the House in April for further reconsideration. The bills are the Income Tax 2026 and the Excise Duty Bill 2026. Taiwo has made the announcement while chairing the ninth sitting of the 12th Parliament, and according to the Deputy Speaker, President has requested Parliament to recommit Clause 11 of the Income Tax Amendment Bill, which had exempted land-based casinos from withholding tax on payments made to winners. On the Excise Duty Amendment Bill, President Museveni opposed the proposed increase in excise duty on single-use plastics from 2.5% to 25%. He argued that the proposed tax hike could negatively affect production, investment, and employment in the plastics manufacturing sector, and said the measure requires further policy review in line with environmental protection objectives. The Deputy Speaker announced that both bills have been referred back to the Committee on Finance for reconsideration before they are returned to the House for further debate. President Museveni today received a special message from his Angolan counterpart, Excellency João Lourenço, during a meeting with the Minister of Foreign Affairs of Angola, His Excellency Tete Antonio, at the President's Kisozi Farm in Gomba District. The Angolan Foreign Affairs Minister led a delegation to Uganda to deliver the message on behalf of President Lourenço. President Museveni and the delegation also discussed matters of mutual interest, including Angola's candidature of Josefa Sacco for the opposition of Director General of the Food and Agriculture Organization. The President pledged Uganda's support for Angola's candidate, underscoring the importance of African solidarity and cooperation in advancing the continent's interest on the global stage. 13 students are among 15 people nursing injuries following an early morning road crash in Bugweri district that claimed the life of their bus driver. The accident occurred at about 4:45 a.m. today, July 14, at Nawangisa village along the Mbale-Iganga highway, when an Isuzu bus, registration number UA551ED, rammed into the rear of a stationary Mercedes-Benz Actros trailer, registration number UBB269V. The bus, owned by Amuria High School, was transporting 73 students from St. Paul Secondary School in Katakwi to Kasenyi landing site in Entebbe for a geography field study. Busoga East Regional Police spokesperson Michael Kasada said preliminary investigations indicate the bus had been traveling from Mbale when the crash occurred. Preliminary investigations indicate that the bus was traveling carrying 73 students en route to Kasenyi landing site in Entebbe for geography tour. Upon reaching Nawangisa village, the bus collided with a stationary trailer from the rear. Kasada said the bus driver, identified as 68-year-old Kasacha Abdallah, died instantly and 15 occupants sustained injuries.
1: Business news from the source.
2: Traders and residents in Ntoroko district are urging the government to reopen weekly markets and border crossings, with the DRC saying the prolonged restrictions imposed to contain the Ebola outbreak have severely disrupted livelihoods and local trade. The restrictions were introduced in May after Uganda confirmed an outbreak of the Bundibugyo strain of Ebola virus disease. On May 15, health authorities announced a confirmed case in Kampala, prompting the government to activate emergency public health measures to prevent further transmission of the highly infectious disease. As part of the containment strategy, the government temporarily suspended cross-border movement with the DRC. At the same time, local authorities in Ntoroko halted operations at weekly markets and livestock trading centers due to the high risk of transmission associated with large gatherings and cross-border interactions. The affected markets include Wutunganma in Chabukunguru, Nyakasenyi, Rebisengo Town Council, Kibuku Central, Kisege, Makondo Livestock Market, Akakoka Livestock Market, and Bugando Livestock Market. At the time, Ntoroko Deputy RDC Cyrus Muzei said residents would continue accessing food and other essential commodities within their communities, but trading activities in the affected markets would remain suspended until the Ebola situation is improved. That ends the news on Radio Sapientia. I am Sunday Gloria Abuoch.
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11: He deploys the military against the citizens, those who oppose him. We ask you to support our demands for accountability for the crimes against humanity that he has committed and continues to commit against the people of Uganda. I thank you.
12: Why do you go to the public if you don't have a public spirit? Why do you say I want to work for the public? If you don't work for the public, go and do your own private things.
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13: But President Trump insists everybody loves his plan to take over the Gaza Strip, move Palestinians out, and rebuild it as a Riviera of the Middle East.
14: The U.S. will take over the Gaza Strip, and we will do a job with it, too. We'll own it and be responsible for dismantling all of the dangerous unexploded bombs and other weapons on the site.
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14: The Strait is open. It will be open.
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1: 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The following day on Friday he was en route to Kampala and he was intercepted.
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1: That was Friday, Mr. Speaker. Today is Tuesday. His family has been looking for his whereabouts.
0: Agamba nti ne obyali olunaku lwakutaano leero lwakubiri famire ye munoonya temulaba.
1: And the rest of us colleague leaders. Now, my questions to government are twofold. Number one, where is the Honorable Muhammad Muwanga Kivumbi?
0: Agamba nti n'ebibuuzo byange biri bibiri byenjagala okubanga mbuuza. 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
1: Number two,
0: ekyokubiri,
1: is this the new normal?
0: Is this the new normal? Kati eno ye manya ye nkoko kakati eno yengeri ya mateka jiga kwa sibuamu ebibuuzo bibiri. Where is Honorable Muhammad Muwanga Kivumbi? That is question number one. Then question number two, is this the new normal? Ani abuuza bino mukulembeze owoludde oluvuganya gavumenti mu palamenti the right Honorable Joel Basekezi Ssenyonyi. Ulira,
1: because it's important that we know, is this the new normal of how government will, they call it arrest. We call it an abduction because, Mr. Speaker, the law stipulates what an arrest is in Article 23 of our country's constitution.
0: Agamba nti nno twagala tutegeere eno y'engeri omuntu gy'akwatibwamu nti kuno na kuwambibwa ffe tukuyita kuwambibwa kubanga Article 23 ya ssemateeka ennyonnyola engeri omuntu gy'akwatibwamu.
1: The Attorney General is here. He's a very senior lawyer. In fact, he has lectured most of the lawyers in town. Article 23 is very succinct. How somebody gets to be arrested, where they are taken, to police first, and thereafter, within 48 hours, produced in court. Mr. Speaker, I have seen...
0: Agamba, tino atike yabi ni musa tu enyo nyorengeri wa mtu jia kuatibu amu, ilai waji atu alibu anga kuatibu antibu wa kuatibu, aina kutu alibu wa kupolisi, atibu atuka kupolisi msawa na munana, aina kubanga alete duwa mkoti, ayote chitegezanti zina kugwa yu sawa na munana, na ye obuta suka sawa na munana, Article 23, ntibuete wenye nyola.
1: Some people say that... Honorable Muwanga Kivumbi was picked up because of a tough speech he gave when he went back to his constituency.
0: So mkulu Joel Basekezi Ssenyonyi agamba nti abantu abamu bagamba nti Muwanga Kivumbi honorable yakwatibwa olw'ebigambo ebikaawu ng'omususa byeyogera nga yakava mu kkomera.
1: Now, that's problematic on two fronts. One, who determines that what he said was illegal?
0: Nti kakati ebizibu biri ku front sibiri ekisooka ani asalawo nti byeyogedde byabadde bimenya amateeka.
1: I thought it's a court of law.
0: Nsuubira kooti z'amateeka ze zisalawo nti byayogedde bimenya amateeka.
1: Who gets to determine that? Let's even imagine, Mr. Speaker, for argument's sake, that he said anything that is ultra-vires.
0: Nti kale tukitwale nti yayogera ebintu ebimenya amateeka.
1: Who determines that? I thought it's a court of law that does.
0: Ani asalawo ekyo si kooti? Mukulembeze owoludde oluvuganya gavumenti mu parliament Honorable Joel Basekezi Ssenyonyi lunaku lwaleero bino bya leero ettuntu lya lwaleero ng'ababuuza aliwa Muhammad Muwanga Kivumbi. Wulira ekibadde mu parliament.
1: Government has several times been urging the population to avoid mob justice. And on that front I agree with government. government officials, police, and so on, they say, when you come

0: catch somebody, even if you catch them in an act, never mind that sometimes it's mistaken identity and somebody gets beaten yet they've done nothing wrong. But that even if you catch somebody, whether stealing something of yours or whatever the case might be, government has been telling the population, take those people to police.
1: Nti government ebadde emazebanga erabula abantu obutatwalira mateeka mu ngalo, omuntu n'oba omukutte red handed nga alina kyakola, mutwale ku police, totwalira mateeka mu ngalo.
0: Don't beat them up.
1: Omuntu oyo tomukuba.
0: And on that regard, I agree with government. So why doesn't government do the same thing it tells people to do?
1: Agamba nti government yanzikirizagana nayo ekyo kyeyogera, naye lwaki ekyo government kyegamba abantu okukola? Ate yo tekikola lunaku lwaleero mu parliament bye bibaddeyo.
0: We need to stop preaching water and yet we drink wine.
1: We need to stop preaching water and yet we drink wine. Tulekerawo okubuulira enjiri ey'okunywa amazzi nga ate tunywa vinyo.
0: If you're telling people, if you catch somebody, they've stolen your money or whatever, take to police, please don't beat. Why isn't government doing the same? If you assume that somebody has broken the law, produce them in court. It's now been 4 days, Mr. Speaker.
1: Agamba nti no muntu gambo muntu tuba tumukutte mu buzibu bwa misango nga tumutebereza okuzza musango tumutwale ku polisi tetumukola ko kikyamu kyonna kakati ate mwenga mu kikola kati ennaku ziri nnyanga mumukutte bw'abaali n'omusango. Why don't you produce him in the courts of law, Honorable Jowero? Basekeze ssennyonyi, parliament lunaku lwaleero.
0: We don't know where Honorable Mwanga Chivumbi is and we do hear, I've seen some pictures on social media, I don't know if they are authentic. Bruises, blood, I don't know. And the only way that can be cleared is when we get to know where he is. Mr. Speaker, we were here in September of 2021. Again, some who are saying it's because of what he said. Honorable Segirinya Muhammad and Honorable Alan Sewanyana were granted bail by court. As they were getting out of Kigo Prison, outside the gates of Kigo Prison, they were abducted. They have not said anything anywhere.
1: Agamba nti mwabagamba nti no baamukutte lwa bigambo bye yayogedde. 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
0: In June of 2024, the Honorable Paul Akamba, who are here with
1: Mukulu Sambia, kutu agala genda Irani,
0: in the 11th Parliament, he was granted bail. He was abducted within court precincts.
1: Ntine Paul Akamba, Honorable Neba Koti, Yamuta Kakaluka Koti, Nini Bamukwatira, Wenyini, Kukoti Wenyini.
0: So, the Attorney General needs to help us understand. Number one, where is Honorable Muhammad Mwanga Chivumbi? He needs to be accounted for. But number two, is this the new normal? Have we now veered off what the law does stipulate?
1: Bwasio mkulu Jowero Basekeze Ssennyonyi nateka kuninga saboleza wa government tubulire ekisoka, where is Honorable Muhammad Mwanga Chivumbi? Alirudawa ekyokubiri kakati eno yengeri amateeka gigakwatibwamu?
0: Learned Attorney General.
2: Thank you. I think I don't know whether I should go directly to the attorney because there are issues beyond him. I was feeling I should go to the right honorable deputy leader of government business who is leading his troops here, and he will be comfortable to pick any of the officers.
1: What you homukubiriza honorable, that right honorable Thomas Bangalana Taibwa, nagamba nsubira tetwandigenze butereevu bwa ssaboleza wa gavumenti. 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
2: Of the colleagues supporting.
3: Thank you, right honorable speaker.
1: Oyo Dr. Crispus Walter Kiyonga, deputy second deputy prime minister, ulira bwayanukudde.
3: And I thank my brother honorable Ssennyonyi for his intervention. I have heard him clearly, but for me also to be able to give you a fitting answer, I request that I return tomorrow and give you a fitting answer.
1: Dr. Christopher Kiyonga n'agamba ebyaddala, sisobola kuddamu bibuuzo ebyo olwaleero. wanga chivumbi aliruddawa sisobola biddamu leero naye okuwa ansa ennambulukufu kanzije nkya kambanukula nkya nange mala okubanga neebuuza ikambanukula nkya kambanukula nkya webale nyo sipiika kambanukula nkya
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0: There were twofold issues.
1: Namugai buzo iba debibiri.
0: The where we can wait for tomorrow because he probably has got to find out.
1: Namugambe cha aliruda wa the where ekyo tusobola okulinda kubanga munnange yitaga okubanga azula watofu wali.
0: It's not him who picked up the honorable member.
1: Ekisoko si yamukwata n'okumukwata.
0: So yes, we hope that tomorrow we get feedback on where he is. But my second question, and that's why the learned attorney general is here, was for the country to be guided. Is this the new normal? Because that doesn't have to wait until tomorrow. Because the constitution is succinctly clear.
1: Namugamba kiri ekisoka aliruda wecho chochi sobola okulinda naye ekya is this the new normal? 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Yo Dr. Sam Mayanja.
4: You're right, Honorable Speaker.
1: Webale new speaker.
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8: 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The past happenings meant that anybody arrested or abducted would not go to court, but would end up as a dead body at Namanve Forest, the River Nile. So to have somebody arrested and taken to court, and then you say, Bizemu, you are really deceiving yourself.
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10: 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I don't think that they're criminals.
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2: 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The Strait of Hormuz is open, azemu nakikkaatiriza Donald John Trump.
11: The strait is open, it will be open.
2: Donald John Trump watonga gamatuna, the strait is open and it will be open. 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
11: Blockade was probably more effective even than hitting them, but I think the combination is the thing that
2: president gwange lya America bamuyita Donald John Trump bwati ngagamba akagolomolo tugenda katwala tugenda ataga tuchaba kuba agambye we are still hitting them very hard. Tuchaba kuba nyo.
11: And we're hitting them very hard.
2: And we're hitting them.
11: And we're hitting them very hard and it'll continue and we'll see what happens. But
2: holiday, we are hitting them very hard and we shall continue. 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
1: Within 1 month from the day we bombed them, they would have had, if we didn't do it, they would have had a nuclear weapon.
0: Agamba tino mubanga lya mwezi gumu singa twali tetwaba kubye mubanga lya mwezi gumu okuva etwabakubira bandi badde bamaze okukola bomu ya nuclear.
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0: Owulidde, if they had a nuclear weapon, Israel would no longer be with us. Singa bali bakoze nuclear bomu ya nuclear, singa Israel tekyaliwo.
1: The Middle East probably would no longer be with us, because you saw they sent missiles.
0: The Middle East would probably be no longer with us. 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
1: Five different countries that never even knew they were involved.
0: Amawanga atano gandibadde tegakyaliwo.
1: Because they're stone cold crazy. They are crazy. And we're not going to put it up. Yeah, I want to be reimbursed.
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2: 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The government munange. 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What interest do you hide? Chachibuzo, nsubi la government yeno. Ya President Museveni chibuza. Why do you hide? Give a chance to the lawyers who are there. These ones, they are not there. Please have a chance. Use these ones that we have given you. Londa mu. Temuvula. 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So, constitution ya fe. Government yeno njiraba. Kwe esigamie. Enadela enyinga abidi mumunana. Abili mumunana, satu, F. Egamba, every person charged with an offense, punishable by death or imprisonment for life, is entitled to legal representation at the expense of the state.
1: Okay.
2: Ochiwuride?
1: Yes, sir.
2: So it's a constitutional right.
1: Dembe liangi.
2: Hey!
1: This is
2: a constitutional foundation of the state brief scheme.
1: Oh.
2: Government yalete echo. 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Legal aid firms. 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
1: 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Poor Persons Defense Act. 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
1: 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Poor Persons Defense Act.
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0: 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It is illegal. Era oyo lawyer oyo client asobola okuwabiranga gwe. That is professional conduct. 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That's why many cases will come misprision of prison. 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Do you know that? 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
0: 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You lie under fiduciary relationship. 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
0: 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So it is a challenge.
1: Okay.
0: But again. Mumateka such cases. They are very, very, very hard to prove. Mkina. Because omanyotia.
1: Tinategera.
0: Nategera. The onus is on prosecution. Side ukubuna anachi. Government. Government ukubuna anakwe. 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Eh? So, the onus is on the prosecution side. To prove the case beyond reasonable doubt. Mumisango. Tuino musango. 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By the way, it's a long case. Na ye. 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
0: 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To have an amicable talk with government. And we are not happy with this and this and this. 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
0: 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I have a right.
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0: 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But self-defense. It's a defense in the criminal law.
1: Ok. Yes, sir.
0: Therefore, as long as you know, the twins are zima nyazo na. 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
0: 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If we still have that belief, no one is above the law. Which means that even the government itself, itutwala, we can sit with it. 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
16: Hello.
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4: My questions to government are twofold. Number one, where is the Honorable Muhammad Mwanga Kivumbi? Number two, is this the new normal? Because it's important that we know. Is this the new normal of how government will, they call it arrest? We call it an abduction because, Mr. Speaker, the law stipulates what an arrest is. In Article 23 of our country's constitution, the Attorney General is here, he's a very senior lawyer. How somebody gets to be arrested, where they are taken, to police first, and thereafter, within 48 hours, produced in court. Mr. Speaker, I have seen some people say that Honorable Mwanga Kivumbi was picked up because of a tough speech he gave when he went back to his constituency. One, who determines that what he said was illegal? I thought it's a court of law. Who gets to determine that? Let's even imagine, Mr. Speaker, for argument's sake, that he said anything that is ultra-vires. Who determines that? I thought it's a court of law that does.
3: Mukwanukula amyuka Ssaabaminisita owookubiri Dr. Crispus Kiyonga asuubizza nga gavumenti bw'ejja okuvaayo n'ekiwandiiko ekitongole mu lutuula lwa Paalamenti olugenda okubaayo olunaku lw'enkya.
5: I have heard him clearly, but for me also to be able to give you a fitting answer, I request that I return tomorrow and give you a fitting answer. Thank you, Mr. Speaker.
3: Ebyo nga tubitadde ebbali, Ssenkaggale w'ekibiina ki Democratic Party Norbert Mao alaze nga bwe waliwo obwetaavu okunyweza enfuga ey'amateeka wakati naddala ekiwamba abantu ekitudde enkundi ensangi zino, ng'agamba nti ke kadde abantu abakwatibwa basibibwe mu bifo ebimanyiddwa mu mateeka. 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
1: 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Some of these can be physical while others may be behavior emotional or social.
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1: 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impending loss you might begin trying to envision life without them it can be especially common in cases when someone you care for is facing a terminal illness ng'okirabira ddala nti nno maama wo 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
1: 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All of this can help in preparing for when you do begin the grieving process. 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

0: 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It can be prolonged and much more intense, and it will typically have a significant impact on your ability to function. You might feel more depressed and increased anxiety. With the complicated grief, your reaction and behavior will likely extend for very long time periods with little or no improvement.
1: Complicated. 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
0: 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These emotions will last for a very long period of time and cause you incredible distress that continues to intensify. You will have difficulty in making much, if any, progress is moving through your grief so you can heal.
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1: 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When it is exaggerated, your emotions and actions may become more noticeable and disruptive. You might experience self-destructive behavior, nightmare thoughts of suicide, or self-harm.
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